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2: 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I don't know. The Bison would look at our Prius.
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2: Yeah.
0: That's not a threat.
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She looks great in anything. 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Now and then she's moody. She's a Saturn with a sunroof.

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0: What time zone am I on? What country am I in?
1: It doesn't matter. It's 5 o'clock somewhere.
0: It's always on 5 in Margaritaville, come to think of it.
1: Yeah, I heard that.
0: You've been there, haven't you?
1: Yes, sir.
0: I've seen your boat there.

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0: I should not be this tired this morning, but I am. I got in bed early last night. I slept pretty well. I slept hard.
1: Felt like you were winning at life.
0: Yes, I get up this morning. I'm like, there is not enough coffee in the world to power me through my first hour, much less the rest of the day. Why do you sleep like that sometimes?
1: Folgers saying challenge accepted. So,
0: come on, bring it on.
1: If you had a choice of coffee that wasn't like, you know, coffee shop coffee.
0: Okay.
1: You know, just grabbing it off of the shelf at Walmart or Kroger.
0: Uh-huh.
1: What would it be?
0: I get the Folgers. I always try to keep a can of Folgers because, I mean, it's the Folgers hazelnut. Because it's a good go-to. It's not bad.
1: Why do you go to Folgers when, like, what did your grandparents? I remember my grandparents, JFG coffee.
0: They did JFG, and then they did, there was something, was it Spotlight? Golly, this is so far back. I remember the bag that they would buy had a bag of beans printed, had beans printed on it, and you could grind it in the store.
1: Oh, I remember the. I remember the grinder in the store. Oh yes. My goodness, yes.
0: And so they would buy the beans and grind it in the store and take it home.
1: As a little kid, I was so fascinated by that.
0: Oh yeah, you know? I always thought that was like the most bougie thing in the world. You know, a grinder. Normal people can't have real grinders. How many grinders, coffee grinders, have I gone through?
1: Yeah, I know. Oh man, how much coffee are you going to go through this morning?
0: I don't know. It's going to be a lot. If I slosh when I walk, you'll know why.
2: 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Come on. 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

0: right, so think about your work. Who is always cold? There's always one person at work that's cold. We're Fletcher, Ruth, Anna, Beaver, 100.3.
1: And the thing is, it doesn't matter what the season is.
0: Now, oh, no.
1: Because, I mean, there are some people who are going to be cold, and they've got a space heater and a sweater, and it can be 99 degrees outside.
0: Oh, I remember I worked with a lady a long time ago. Her name was Wilma. Uh-huh. And she was known for two things. Always biting her nails. She had a nervous habit.
1: Ooh.
0: She always biting her nails.
1: Okay.
0: And she always had a heater. Did not matter if it was surface of the sun.
1: Or not. Where she was cold.
0: Oh, yeah. I mean, you'd walk in and she was the one that greeted everyone there whenever they walked in the front door.
1: Yep.
0: And if it was quiet, you could hear that little bzzz. She had it under her desk.
1: Well, Cheyenne was like that. Remember Cheyenne that we both used to work with? And she would come in and she would be wearing all sorts of layers. And when she walked out to the car, you'd see her taking the layers off. Because it was like, you know, again, it was like surface of the sun outside. And so, I mean, that's just the way there's some always, people are made.
0: And you always have one person at work.
1: There is one person who is always cold. There is one person who is always hot.
0: Yeah, I know. But I don't know why. But that person doesn't get nearly as much recognition.
1: Well, no, because they're the one. They are not the ones carrying around a space heater, a blanket, and a winter coat in the middle of summer.
0: I know. Yes. That just looks totally weird. But poor Wilma, man, she was always bundled up. I mean, you know, if it was 95 outside, she would still be bundled up. You would walk in, greet Wilma. Are you cold? Yes, it's always
1: cold in here.
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This morning, temperatures beginning in the low 70s with a northeast breeze. We're on track for some ample sunshine today and still a warm afternoon. Highs today in the low 90s, getting hotter tomorrow with a heat advisory. I'm News 2 meteorologist Marcus Bagwell.

0: Now, did Batman have any superpowers? I mean, like, you know, strip his cool gadgets away.
1: He had money. He was smart.
0: That's a superpower.
1: Yes.
0: What superpower would you like to have? Because I'll tell you what MIT has come up with, and it's like, okay, this is next level. This is like right there on the almost superpower type level.
1: Ooh.
0: And it's a reality now with MIT.
1: Are we talking super amounts of money, or it actually...
0: Well, right.
1: You know, Batman and Iron Man superpower, lots of money and lots of smarts. Because I'll take that. I'll take you'll take money, that. Lots of money, lots of smarts.
0: Lots of money superpower.
1: Yes, I'll take that any day.
0: I'll tell you what MIT has developed coming up.
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0: All right, so what superpower would you like to have?
1: Ooh.
0: Or Fletch and Ruth Anna, Beaver, whatever, point three. A device that lets you be telepathic. Well, check this out. Check this out.
1: Okay.
0: Researchers at MIT developed a gadget. They're calling it Alter Ego. Okay. And they claim it is the world's first near telepathic wearable that allows silent communication at the speed of thought. That's scary stuff.
1: That's
0: scary stuff.
1: So you realize you outfit one robot and another robot with this. They could communicate with each other.
0: Oh, man, I never even thought about that.
1: Oh, yeah. See, I'm telling you, the machines are about to rise.
0: So the technology, well, I don't know if it's going to work with the robot or not, because the technology, a headpiece is worn around the ears, sort of like a hearing aid, uh-huh. relies on bone conduction to interpret unspoken words into signals. I don't think a robot can do that.
1: Bone conduction, unspoken words. So we're literally thinking, we're shaping the words. Even
0: I guess we're shaping the words, and this thing can tell the other person that's wearing an earpiece. So it's not like you can communicate with everyone, but if someone else has got, you know, it's almost like a walkie-talkie, except you're communicating your thoughts. It's weird, man. It's weird. MIT has developed this.
1: This is cool.
0: They're calling it the closest thing to telepathic technology that we have ever seen. And it sounds sci-fi. Sounds totally sci-fi.
1: Yeah, but you see, this could also be really cool, because like you could

0: wear one and I could wear one. We go into Buc-ee's.
1: Oh, yeah.
0: And then communicate from different ends of the store.
1: Oh, yeah.
0: That would be amazing.
1: You would be like, are we ever getting out of here?
0: No, I wouldn't be. I'd be like, I'm over here. Ooh, I want that. Oh, that's pretty expensive. I want that. Where would I put that?
1: Well,
0: I wonder
1: MIT
0: what you would think of that.
1: Developed it. It's called Alter Ego.
0: Oh, my goodness.

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1: This morning, temperatures beginning in the low 70s with a northeast breeze. We're on track for some ample sunshine today and still a warm afternoon. Highs today in the low 90s, getting hotter tomorrow with a heat advisory. I'm News 2 meteorologist Marcus Bagwell.

0: I think there are some that hoped 2026 would see a downturn, but we haven't. We're Fletch and Ruth Anna, Beaver, whatever, 0.3.
1: What?
0: 2026, according to Google,
1: uh-huh.
0: Pumpkin spice searches at an all-time high. I think there's a group of people that want to take down pumpkin spice. They're tired of it.
1: Well, I'm sorry, but it's not going to work. I mean, pumpkin spice is just so, oh golly, just so nice.
0: So the pumpkin spice latte, better known as
1: the PSL,
0: it's been around 20 plus years.
1: Yeah, but the thing is now everybody is like putting, you know, twists on it.
0: Yeah.
1: So it's like, you know, like last year I got the greatest thing. It was like, I think they called it a white pumpkin. And it was so good because it was like white chocolate in with a pumpkin spice latte. And it was so good.
0: Shared some of the pumpkin spice seasonal items on Friday's show.
1: I am not doing pumpkin spice spam. No.
0: And toothpaste.
1: Or toothpaste. That just sounds nasty. But now the pumpkin spice Cheetos. I have not found them. I will find them. Maybe I need to hit up Amazon.
0: Pumpkin spice smelling underwear.
1: Ew.
0: Yeah, I know. That's a thing.
1: No.
0: And pumpkin spice toilet paper.
1: I don't have a problem with that if it would make your whole bathroom smell like pumpkin spice. And I am so going to tell my age because I came from the era where your grandma would buy Northern bathroom tissue in different colors and the bathroom tissue would coordinate with the colors of the bathroom.
0: I don't even remember this. I just remember toilet. I don't remember different colored.
1: Yes, there was paper. Different colored toilet paper.
0: Wow.
1: Northern.
0: I guess I just
1: you missed that.
0: I just wanted it to do one job.
1: My granny.
0: My toilet paper had one job.
1: My granny was bougie, and you know she was. Wow. She had to have things coordinated and matching, and it's like that was grist to her mill.
0: Well, pumpkin spice, Google all-time high 2026. You're welcome.
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1: This morning, temperatures beginning in the low 70s with a northeast breeze. We're on track for some ample sunshine today and still a warm afternoon. Highs today in the low 90s, getting hotter tomorrow with a heat advisory. I'm News 2 meteorologist Marcus Bagwell.

0: Sometimes you learn things and it's like I was today years old.
1: Oh dear.
0: And I had no idea. I don't know why this never, I don't guess I ever really stopped to think about it.
1: Okay.
0: Chicken tenders.
1: Uh-huh.
0: Short for chicken tenderloins. Never thought about it. I always just heard chicken tenders and put it in the same category as fish fingers, you know?
1: But fish don't have fingers.
0: I know, and I don't know why I never thought about chicken tenderloins, just chicken tenders. Why do we have chicken tenders? I don't know.
1: It's tenderloins.
0: Tenderloins. I was today.
1: But the word loin is just a weird word to say.
0: It is.
1: Yeah. So, I mean, it's like, hard to say.
0: Say it five times.
1: And loin,
0: see
1: loin, loin, loin, loin.
0: See, it sounds
1: like,
0: weird.
1: It sort of starts to sound like I'm from Brooklyn, you know?
0: Isn't it weird, though, how you can say a word and after a while, like Smuckers.
1: Smuckers. I always think of that, Smuckers, because they used to have that slogan with a name like Smuckers. It has to be good. And you're like, Smuckers, Smuckers, Smuckers, Smuckers, Smuckers, but that's the guess. And it just starts sounding really weird when you keep going with it.
0: So anyway.
1: Why is it some words are like that? The word moist. I don't know anybody who isn't kind of creeped out by the word moist.

0: Moist.
1: You can have that. You know, I have like moist eyeglass cleaner wipes. And I just see the word moist, and I don't know.
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0: there may be a scientific reason why you can down a whole bag of chips, eat a whole pizza, a whole bag of popcorn, drink that, you know, 45 ounce drink. And it's like, where did it go? Okay. I mean, don't tell me you haven't been there.
1: Oh, no, I've done that.
0: I mean, it's
1: I've done that. But like, if I get like popcorn at the movie theater, I almost feel obligated to eat it all. Because it's like, it costs so much.
0: I am obligated. I will get
1: my money's worth on this. Because it doesn't taste the same when you bring it home. It doesn't. Man. It sits for a while. It does not taste the same. You got to eat it there at the movie. And you got to get your money's worth.
0: Well, there's a reason why a lot of us will go through a whole bag or a whole pizza or, you know, a whole 45 ounce drink of something. And it's like, where did it all go? Okay. There's science.
1: There's science, and you have the science.
0: I have the science study coming up.
2: 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Come on. 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

0: could not stop the other day when you were watching TV, and next thing you know, the whole bag of chips gone.
1: Really?
0: Well, not you, maybe.
1: Okay, I was going to say, because I did not have any chips over the weekend, so.
0: We're Fletch and Ruth Anna, Beaver, whatever, point three, but.
1: I was kind of like, who were you with?
0: If that scenario has played out in your life.
1: It has.
0: Okay?
1: Yeah.
0: So, evidently, when you are focused on, you know, something on television, or just, you know, insert anything, you're focused on something, you're at a sports event.
1: Yeah.
0: Something where your brain is focused on something else and you are eating.
1: Yeah, yeah.
0: Your brain ignores those little signals from your tummy that says, whoa.
1: Stop, I'm full, no more.
0: Yeah, your brain is
1: You're gonna get sick.
0: Your brain has selective hearing and it's not hearing them.
1: That's interesting.
0: Because you're so into.
1: Whatever you're.
0: Yeah, yeah. So like if you're driving down the road. And you're just
1: munching. See, now I will do that. My weakness when driving, if I'm driving, is gummy bears. I'll get a pack of like the Haribo gummy bears and I'll be like, okay, this pack will last me a while. It's nice and big. And I will start eating gummy bears especially if I'm going any distance and I'm by myself. And then I'll look down. It's like, where are my gummy bears? And I've eaten them all and I don't know. And
0: when your brain is locked in on something else, which is a lot of times when we are eating, it ignores those little, it's like, I'm not hearing you right now.
1: So don't buy the big bag of gummy bears, buy the small bag.
0: You have to go into it.
1: Knowing that
0: your brain is going to lock that out.
1: What good does that do us?
0: I don't know. I mean, I guess your brain is just so. Because, I mean, you do things and it's like, wow, time's just flown by.
1: And so have the gummy bears.
0: Yeah, I know, right? But, you know, I mean, it's when you're locked in on something, you know, time does fly. It seems like it goes by quicker.
1: Yeah, it's true. That's fascinating.
0: So, yeah, it automatically ignores your tummy messages. Yeah, oopsie is right.
2: On your way in, it is a Monday, and early this morning, no crashes or any backed up traffic to report. Dispatch in Clarksville did tell me that on Wilmer Rudolph Boulevard, just north of the 101st Parkway, there is a car stuck on a mattress. I'm Lee Irwin.
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0: Now, I have a theory, okay? And follow me on this, because this is like brain rot. There's a quarter of the population that says they have trouble just making a decision without at least, you know, getting input from AI.
1: That's scary.
0: I mean, we're struggling to write emails without
1: help from AI.
0: Yeah.
1: Wow.
0: Yeah. I mean, it's crazy.
1: But
0: so,
1: I mean, I say this all the time, you know, what's your mom's phone number? What's my mom's phone number? You don't know it because we don't need to know it anymore. You need to just type in mom.
0: Now, if we are not using something, you know, you learn in school that either that part gets smaller.

0: or you know,
1: I mean, what you do use gets bigger and what you don't use gets smaller.
0: So if you look at the human evolution as we continue to evolve, let's say 500, 1,000 years from now, are we going to have little heads? Because we're not using our brain as much.
1: So that means our eyes are going to get really big because we're watching screens so much of the time.
0: That's why aliens.
1: That's it. That's why the aliens look the way they do. I think we are relying on AI just a little too much.
2: 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Fletch and Ruthanna on the Beaver 100.3.

0: My wife needs to eat more.
1: What? I mean, yay, but what?
0: Oh, man. We're Fletch and Ruth Hanna, Beaver 100.3.
1: Why is it? I just heard words that every woman would love to hear her man say, and it, instead of making me happy, it just made me suspicious now.
0: Well, we're not even in like the top five.
1: Of what?
0: Countries who consume the most chocolate.
1: Okay.
0: Why are you not doing your part?
1: While I am diabetic, I do have to limit things. What?
0: Switzerland leads the planet on chocolate consumption.
1: Because they have the best chocolate. That's why.
0: 22 pounds of chocolate per person per year. You got to up your game.
1: A lot of chocolate.
0: You got to up your game.
1: Oh my goodness.
0: Germany is next. UK is there close behind. You're not even putting us in the top five. Slacker. What? Slacker.
1: Wait, you're looking for me to eat that much chocolate? Well,
0: you talk about how big of a chocolate fan you are.
1: I am, but slacker. Good grief.
0: You are such a slacker.
1: I guess I am.
0: So going but, home okay, today. Okay,
1: why is it then, if these people eat so much chocolate, why is it America is the country that has the obesity problem?
0: I don't know. I
1: this does often, not compute.
0: I have, the math is not
1: okay, the Swiss are over there, pencil thin, eating 22 pounds of chocolate
0: yeah,
1: per
0: person. Yeah, but they yodel up every mountain. Anytime they climb a mountain, they
1: that
0: yodel.
1: That is not true.
0: That's how I picture them. And that those is little, not true. Those little pants that come like 3/4 of the way down on their legs, and they have these little hats on
1: they
0: with a feather.
1: They don't dress like that
0: and
1: every
0: they yodel.
1: Day.
0: Every time they go up a mountain,
1: that's
0: they
1: not
0: yodel.
1: Only for a festival or the Price is Right. For crying out loud.
0: They get to the top and all of a sudden they just fall off the other
1: side. It's on the weight of all that chocolate they were carrying.
0: Anyway, we're not even in the top five.

0: 5. You are a slacker.
1: Here is a look around your community. Clarksville Fire Rescue held its annual 9/11 ceremony Friday to remember the lives lost in the terrorist attacks in 2001. The 101st Airborne Division and Fort Campbell also hosted a ceremony. Both ceremonies honored the nearly 3,000 people who died in the attacks. 4 road infrastructure projects are set to go before the Montgomery County Commission. One includes improvements to Highway 374. There are also projects for Highway 48, Excel Road, and the Attaway Road and 7 Mile Ferry Road intersections. Roadwork starts today that will affect drivers on 7th Street, Highway 68 in Hopkinsville. A section of the westbound lane will be blocked each day between 7 in the morning and 4:30 in the afternoon. The work is being done to widen the roadway. And the Austin Peay football team was back home Saturday at Forterra Stadium. The Govs downed the Moorhead State Eagles and cruised to a 63-7 victory. APSU is now 2-1 for the season. The Govs travel to Pensacola this weekend to take on West Florida. For more on these stories, go to the Clarksville Now and Christian County Now apps.
2: This morning, temperatures beginning in the low 70s with a northeast breeze. We're on track for some ample sunshine today and still a warm afternoon. Highs today in the low 90s, getting hotter tomorrow with a heat advisory. I'm News 2 meteorologist Marcus Bagwell.

0: You ever heard tell of a career lily pad?
1: A lily pad?
0: I know. It's an odd term.
1: Okay.
0: But it's out there. We're Fletch and Ruth Anna, Beaver, 100.3.
1: I'm trying to think. Okay, obviously it's something that helps you jump or something like that, or a place to rest.
0: Okay, you're sort of...
1: I mean, the idea is either frogs or flowers, and I'm going for frogs.
0: No, it's Gen Zers that don't want to move up the corporate ladder. They don't necessarily want a promotion.
1: Oh!
0: They get a job, and they're basically looking for the next thing. So don't give me a job with a lot of responsibility. Just let me hang right here.
1: I'm good with the money. I'm good with the benefits. Unless you want to pay me more, then I'll jump to another lily pad.
0: Yeah. Basically, that's
1: okay.
0: It.
1: Okay.
0: That's it. But that just flies in the face of everything that my parents and grandparents.
1: Oh,
0: even my papa was like, you know.
1: But it's very, I don't know, the working world is so very different now because, I mean, there's so many jobs with so much responsibility and they pay really well, but you wind up having absolutely no personal time, no family time or anything like that. And a lot of people are starting to prioritize family and personal time and their own personal space more than they are their job.
0: Career lily pad. They claim it allows them to jump to whatever opportunity fits best at the moment.
1: Well, no, so, I can kind of see that.
0: I guess if you're happy with where you are.
1: If where you are, man, is where you want to be.
0: But I've always just had it
1: ingrained in you that you have to constantly climb the ladder.
0: Yeah. I mean, that's, you know, you want to add more responsibility. I mean, I don't know. But anyway, I guess more and more people are doing the...
1: Are just like, nope, I'm good.

0: good right here.
1: I'm good. Just cost of living increase and I'm happy.
0: Yeah.
1: I can see that.
2: 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School zones will be getting busy soon, so we'll be back with that. I'm Lee Irwin.
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2: This morning, temperatures beginning in the low 70s with a northeast breeze. We're on track for some ample sunshine today and still a warm afternoon. Highs today in the low 90s, getting hotter tomorrow with a heat advisory. I'm News 2 meteorologist Marcus Bagwell.

0: If I did something that ticked you off, would you call me out on socials?
1: Depends on what it was. I mean, you do little things that tick me off pretty often, but I'm not going to call you out on socials for that. That's called being married to another human being. I mean, I do things that tick you off and you don't call me out on socials.
0: Woman running a marathon happened in Florida.
1: Okay.
0: I guess last week. Anyway, you know, I mean, it's hot.
1: Well, yeah, especially in Florida.
0: And
1: especially anywhere
0: made,
1: right
0: she
1: now.
0: She made sure that she had, after her marathon, that she had a little cooler full of water, some snacks.
1: Okay, yeah.
0: And her boyfriend was, you know, showing his support.
1: Okay, cool.
0: Got hot.
1: Oh, he didn't.
0: He drank the water, ate most of the snacks.
1: What? She's the one running the marathon. He's the one sitting back in a lawn chair. Yeah, baby, you go. Oh, no. That one, yeah, that totally deserves. In fact, I'm just wondering if this guy's even boyfriend material at this point. I mean, come on.
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0: it. I'm never going to see the beach again. No, I see how this works.
1: No, we will go. Just a slight detour.
0: Instead of spending a week at the beach, you want to spend what? Half of the week in Arkansas?
1: I want to go to that Diamond Crater State Park. Another diamond. This time,
0: diamond, 2.79.
1: Yes. Yes. A family founded. And I love how they found it. They were heading there. I'm sure daddy is like, this is where we're going to go. And mommy was probably like, whatever. And he stops at the DG and gets one of those beach sand sifting, you know, play sets for kids.
0: Which are on sale right now. They're clearancing them out. So
1: And so he probably got it on clearance. And that's what they used to find this diamond out there in Arkansas. Yes.
0: That's crazy.
1: What is wrong with that?
0: Nothing wrong with it if you actually find a diamond. But how many people go there and they don't find any diamonds?
1: I don't know, but...
0: Yeah, or the diamonds they find are just dinky and not worth anything.
1: You're never going to find a diamond if you don't go. So PCB, it's sort of like Charlie Daniels' Uneasy Rider song.
0: How is this anywhere similar to Uneasy Rider?
1: Where, you know, go to LA via Omaha. We're going to PCB.
0: Via Arkansas.
1: Exactly.
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0: What do you always have on birthdays? Well, if you're
1: cake,
0: me.
1: And ice cream, except for you.
0: I have pie.
1: Yeah.
0: We're Fletch and Ruth Hanna, Beaver, whatever, 0.3. I love the apple pie with the crumblies on top.
1: That's called a Dutch apple pie.
0: Whatever it's called.
1: And that's it. Friday was your birthday. Not only was it 9/11, but it was your birthday. So instead of cake and ice cream, on your birthday, we have pie and ice cream.
0: Got home Friday afternoon, and Ruth Hanna and Mariah put some candles on a pie.
1: Yep.
0: And I blew them out gently so I wouldn't put any spittle on the pie.
1: Isn't blowing out candles on a birthday cake one of the weirdest traditions we have?
0: I don't even know where it came from. But still,
1: I might have to look
0: that
1: up.
0: I'm like, don't put that many candles on my cake or on my pie. And you were like, don't worry. Don't want to burn the house down. Thank you. Oh, did you hear this? Did you hear about this family in Germany? This caught my eye because they were buying birthday candles. For a family member that was having a birthday.
1: Yeah.
0: And they somehow accidentally bought some fireworks. So it's like little firecrackers on top of the birthday cake.
1: Oh my God. There are actual candles. That's funny. But there are candles that you can buy that look like little fireworks and they're kind of like sparklers.
0: I guess that's what they bought.
1: You remember I got those for your mom one year and put them on her birthday.
0: Oh, that's right. And you couldn't blow them out.
1: Not only could you not blow them out, but they were sparking all over the place. Scared everybody to death. Your poor mom was like, I am not blowing that out. What if I get my hair into that?
0: This family had half their cake, you know, like explode because they put little firecrackers on.
1: I can so see that happening at our house. I really can.
0: Don't, I mean, whenever you light them, those
1: have
0: fuses.
1: A blast this birthday.
0: Oh, man.

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1: On your way in, our Smartway map is showing some backed up traffic in the eastbound lanes of I-24 around exit 11. There is no report of a crash. Of course, school zones are getting very busy this morning, so drive carefully there. I'm Leigh Irwin.
2: For the latest in traffic, check the live traffic cams at ClarksvilleNow.com.
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2: My name is Jessa. 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Every moment matters. There's a person behind every problem. I care because it's what I was put on this earth to do.
3: I'm Ben, and I work at United Healthcare. I am just one piece of a larger puzzle, but every piece matters. It's more than just work. We want to make the healthcare system better for everyone. I care because I want to make a difference. That's what committed to care means to me.

0: There may be something about not getting a particular job that is out of your control, basically.
1: Okay.
0: It's because of your mom and dad that you may not have landed a job. I know.
1: What are you talking
0: I know this is a...
1: did they forget to teach you to not chew with your mouth open or...
0: No, it has nothing to do with manners or anything like that.
1: Okay.
0: But, evidently sifting through data, this popped out as far as, well, you know, these people did not get a job. What do they have in common? Yeah. Yes. Okay. Yes. That story, bizarre, coming up.
2: Fletch and Ruthanna on the Beaver 100.3.

0: want to hear names that are least likely to land a job?
1: What?
0: We're Fletch and Ruth Anna, Beaver, whatever, point three. Yes.
1: They're okay.
0: Yes.
1: Okay,
0: so, I guess, thanks to AI, this is what we're using AI for. Stuff like this.
1: Yeah, well, yeah.
0: You know?
1: That sounds about right, yeah.
0: Anyway, those that are looking for a job or maybe a different career, they didn't land the job and been able to find out at least some of the least popular names.
1: Okay. Seems weird.
0: Rita, hard to get a job or harder.
1: Okay.
0: Erica, Patty, Christy, Katie, Greta, Kathy, Eric, Chris, Kirk, Ted, Tucker, Victor, Garrett, and Zach.
1: So it's harder for you to get a job if you have one of those names.
0: They were turned down more than any other name.
1: Is it name discrimination or is it the personality type that goes along with
0: how does that name work? Because
1: I don't know.
0: I'm sorry. If your name is Heather, and you may be, I don't know, a preacher's wife, and that's cool. But every Heather that I have ever had.
1: Oh, it was a wild child. Life,
0: yeah.
1: Yes.
0: Yeah. And yes. I don't know if it's just coincidence or not.
1: And if you are Southern and you have a two name, like, you know, Ella Dean.
0: Don't talk about my aunt. I've got an aunt
1: Ella Dean. I know. Laura, my friend Laura Beth. If you have the two names, number one, that means you can get a little crazy. And if you're short. And if you're short,
0: a little crazy.
1: And if you're short and you've got the two name first name, oh, it's on. Don't even mess with that woman.
0: I feel like there's a country song in here somewhere.
1: She's short. She's got two first names. Don't tick her off.
2: Here is a look around your community. Clarksville Fire Rescue held its annual 9/11 ceremony Friday to remember the lives lost in the terrorist attacks in 2001. The 101st Airborne Division and Fort Campbell also hosted a ceremony. Both ceremonies honored the nearly 3,000 people who died in the attacks. Four road infrastructure projects are set to go before the Montgomery County Commission. One includes improvements to Highway 374. There are also projects for Highway 48, XL Road, and the Attaway Road and 7 Mile Ferry Road intersections. Road work starts today that will affect drivers on 7th Street, Highway 68 in Hopkinsville. A section of the westbound lane will be blocked each day between 7 in the morning and 4:30 in the afternoon. The work is being done to widen the roadway. And the Austin Peay football team was back home Saturday at Forterra Stadium. The Govs downed the Moorhead State Eagles and cruised to a 63-7 victory. APSU is now 2-1 for the season. The Govs travel to Pensacola this weekend to take on West Florida. For more on these stories, go to the Clarksville Now and Christian County Now apps.
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4: This morning, temperatures beginning in the low 70s with a northeast breeze. We're on track for some ample sunshine today and still a warm afternoon. Highs today in the low 90s, getting hotter tomorrow with a heat advisory. I'm News 2 meteorologist Marcus Bagwell.

0: I am so happy now when it comes to charging any electronic device in our house.
1: I know. Whenever I pointed this out to you, you were like, really?
0: Yes.
1: We're Fletch and Ruth Anna, Beaver, whatever, point three, real friends, real country. And this I think you have known, though.
0: No, I never thought about it. It just never permeated. Because for the first time in my life, everybody in the house has every single solitary charger is the same. It's a USB-C.
1: I mean, sometimes, you know, my phone has had a different one than yours over, you know, over the course of us having smartphones.
0: Yes.
1: You know, your mom's different charger, and different brands,
0: tablets would different have charger. Different, yes. I know.
1: And for the first time, your iPad.
0: Uh-huh. The Mariah's Kindle that I Kindle. Gave to my daughter. Yeah, our daughter. Yeah.
1: Our phones, all of our phones. Even our new laptop.
0: Yes. All of it.
1: USB-C.
0: And I'm loving this. This makes life so much easier. Why can't things be like that? Why can't everything be like that?
1: You know, I wonder
0: about
1: that.
0: It's like you move and you have to get a new dryer cord.
1: Yeah, I know. What the hey with that? Or a stove.
0: Yes, it's the same. Or a stove is the same. Yeah, same different voltage. I mean, it doesn't matter what you have. If you move, you will have to get a different one.
1: I know. And then the person at like Lowe's or something will say, well, that must be an old model right there.
0: And you're like, just shut up and give it to me. I'm moving. I do not have time for your musings. I got boxes up to my ears. Everything's dirty that I thought was

0: spleen.
1: Yeah, that must be old right there.
0: Just give me the part. Thank you.
1: But yeah, all of our phones, tablets, everything is on the same page.
0: Honestly,
1: now.
0: I feel like I've died and gotten to heaven. This is awesome.
1: We're winning at life.
0: Yes.
2: On your way in this morning, no accidents right now, and the only backed up traffic is in the school zones. Earlier, our Smartway map showed some slower traffic at exit 11 of I-24. Now, eastbound lanes of I-24 are clear. I'm Lee Irwin.
3: For the latest in traffic, check the live traffic cams at ClarksvilleNow.com.
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3: This morning, temperatures beginning in the low 70s with a northeast breeze. We're on track for some ample sunshine today and still a warm afternoon. Highs today in the low 90s, getting hotter tomorrow with a heat advisory. I'm News 2 meteorologist Marcus Bagwell.

0: Should I laugh at this? I shouldn't laugh at this. It's okay.
1: No, it's okay.
0: Are you sure?
1: I think so.
0: Because I find it funny. Hospital, Phoenix. They've told the themed coffee truck, listen, it's not working out. Everyone loved their coffee too.
1: That's it. And you have to understand that doctors and nurses especially have a very dark sense of humor.
0: So overnight at this hospital in Phoenix, there was a coffee truck that stayed on the premises called Graveyard Shift Coffee.
1: Yeah.
0: And their logo was a smiling skeleton wearing green hospital scrubs holding a cup of coffee.
1: I think that's brilliant. I think it's funny.
0: And
1: but apparently somebody got offended.
0: Yeah, evidently the HR department was like, can you not have that? Well, it's a coffee.
1: I mean, that's our nurses, especially nurses who work overnight. Your mom used to be a nurse who worked overnight.
0: Oh, she worked from 7 p.m. till 7 a.m.
1: You know what? If there's a coffee truck says Graveyard Shift Coffee on, I don't care. So, I mean, I think it's funny.
0: I think it's
1: hilarious.
0: I mean, there's a little skeleton. I saw a pic of it. You know, the skeleton was like, man, the look on the skeleton's face this is the best tasting cup of coffee
1: ever.
0: So, yeah, Graveyard Shift Coffee.
1: And now they can't come.
0: And now, because HR was like, it doesn't really look good.
1: Taking the fun out of everything.
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0: cops drug sniffing horse.
1: What?
0: Caused, I know.
1: What? Can you just say that again?
0: A cop's drug sniffing horse.
1: That's what I thought you said.
0: It was a joke, but it led to an arrest in Texas last week.
1: Oh.
0: This cop was on horseback. I think it was Dallas or Houston one. Anyway, just random dude walked up. They were talking and the cop just said, yeah, this is my drug sniffing horse. The dude took off running.
1: He believed that? Oh my. All right then.
0: Guess what he had on him?
1: Drugs.
0: Yeah, exactly.
2: Fletch and Ruthanna on the Beaver 100.3.

0: think that this is reverse psychology? We're Fletch and Ruth Anna, Beaver, whatever, point three. Every now and then you'll see like a sofa on the side of the road.
1: Oh, yeah. Yeah.
0: Or something, and it says free stove, you know, whatever. Well, you'll pass by it like 2 or 3 days.
1: I got you that toolbox that was free. Remember? I was coming home and it had free, and I was just like, oh, if it's free, it's for me. Oh, yeah.
0: But yet our neighbor got his trailer stolen.
1: Because it was for sale.
0: I know. What the hey with that? So I think it's reverse psychology. I think you need to put a free sign out there if you don't want
1: something. If you don't want it stolen. Yeah, but then somebody's going to be like, oh, it's free. I'll take that trailer free.
0: I guess.
1: I mean, that's not going to work too well.
0: No. But, I mean, you know, why can something stay there for like 2 days with the word free on it? But, you know, our neighbor, Jerry, he puts his trailer out there for sale. And somebody steals it. And he doesn't even know when it happened because he hadn't left in like 2 days. He just figures evidently he was inside taking a shower after weed eating.
1: And he just
0: and
1: didn't.
0: And somebody, just happened
1: just
0: to be.
1: Just missed it.
0: Yeah. But somebody
1: and
0: stole it.
1: The heck of it was is we all live close enough that we can kind of see each other's houses, even though we're not like in a subdivision really close. And it's like, there's so much going on with everybody. It's like, oh, I guess he's sold the trailer.
0: Yeah, I know.
1: And you pay absolutely no attention.
0: But if he had put free out there, I wonder if that trailer had
1: If he had put free on it, I'd have taken it. Well, and then I'd have sold it.
0: Yeah, I know. I want a trailer.
1: So you see that?
0: Yeah, I know. I want a trailer for her mower so bad.
1: Oh, so man. Putting a sign free on it is not going to keep it from going away.
0: You're right. But why is it you can put a for free? Why is it you can put a free sign on something and it's there for days?
1: Perceived value. You don't value it, so nobody else is going to value it.
0: So it sort of is like reverse psychology.
1: Kind of. It's, but yeah, it's all about, it's like, oh wait, there must be something wrong with it. No, it is in the way and I have a new one. Please come get it.
2: 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This is at the intersection of North Main and Talbot Drive, and a little bit of backed up traffic in that area. Other than that, some school zones still have some backed up traffic. I'm Lee Irwin.
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2: Afternoon, highs today in the low 90s, getting hotter tomorrow with a heat advisory. I'm News 2 meteorologist Marcus Bagwell.

0: got a text from my buddy Eddie last hour.
1: Oh.
0: And I set a reminder on my phone because I would forget. So, anyway, Eddie.
1: Know your weaknesses.
0: Eddie is safely taking Arlington to school right now. Arlington is 6.
1: Hey, Arlington.
0: So, big old shout out to you this morning. And, Eddie, I'm sure you are a safe driver and you're buckled up. Arlington's buckled up.
1: Learn a lot, Arlington. Learn a lot and act like somebody.
0: And watch how Granddaddy Eddie is driving. And probably not do half of what you've seen him do this morning.
1: Oh, jeez. Oh, no.
0: I'm sure with Arlington in the truck.
1: He's being extra safe.
0: Oh, man. I mean, with Mariah, I am like 10-2 steering wheel. I get mad at anyone that tries to even go around me. If it's not, you know, like legal at that moment, double solid line.
1: If you don't have precious cargo in the car, you drive so totally different. You've got your precious cargo, man, it's like you follow all the rules and you get mad at everybody who doesn't.
0: I know it. So anyway, Eddie is driving Arlington to school this morning. So have a great day at school, Arlington.
2: Fletch and Ruthanna. Come on. On the Beaver 100.3.

0: How would you like to skip work for 6 years and still get paid?
1: Yeah.
0: You get busted, though. Fletcher Ruthanna, Beaver, whatever, 0.3. No, so this dude, Cadiz, Spain, okay?
2: Okay.
0: He got hired in 1990 as an engineer. Now, after COVID, he just still, when everybody went back to work, he just didn't.
2: He was just like, you know, I like this better. I'm not coming.
0: And you have to admit, I mean, COVID was a weird time.
2: It was. I was thinking about that the other day. I mean, I remember when, like, there were virtually no cars on the road, no planes, and I mean, nothing.
0: So, anyway, a couple of weeks ago, I guess, I'm not sure how he got flagged, but his boss wanted to reward him for many years of loyal service. The dude hadn't been showing up since, like, 2020. Oh, yeah. Yeah, busted. Busted.
2: Oh my. Is he going to have to give all that money back?
0: I don't know. I don't know. I mean, I would assume so.
2: Has he been working from home or has he just not been working?
0: He just discovered that he didn't have to show up and a paycheck was still coming, being deposited in it.
2: And he's just like, this is great.
0: I know. So yeah, when everyone from COVID went back to work, he didn't.
2: He's just like, no.
0: And he, for 6 years. From 2020 until, you know, like 2 weeks ago.
2: Oh, my God. If he doesn't have to pay any of that back, he's still coming back out ahead. You realize that.
0: Oh, yeah.
2: But I mean, surely, nobody's ever going to hire him again. But
0: I mean, he's 69 now.
2: He's like, I can retire. I can go from not working and getting paid to not working and getting paid.
0: Isn't that wild?
2: Oh, my goodness. That's crazy.
0: Surely he will have to pay that back because, he purposefully did not show up to work.
2: I'm wondering how many other people.
0: I don't know.

0: The same thing.
1: Isn't that wild?
0: Oh, wow.
1: How many people are out there, like, just cruising since COVID?
0: This is great.
1: I know.
0: Wow.
1: 6 years. And his boss is like, we got to recognize
0: and
1: this
0: and nobody
1: dude.
0: Missed him.
1: That is a scary thing.
2: Here is a look around your community. Clarksville Fire Rescue held its annual 9/11 ceremony Friday to remember the lives lost in the terrorist attacks in 2001. The 101st Airborne Division and Fort Campbell also hosted a ceremony. Both ceremonies honored the nearly 3,000 people who died in the attacks. Four road infrastructure projects are set to go before the Montgomery County Commission. One includes improvements to Highway 374. There are also projects for Highway 48, Excel Road, and the Attaway Road and Seven Mile Ferry Road intersections. Roadwork starts today that will affect drivers on 7th Street, Highway 68 in Hopkinsville. A section of the westbound lane will be blocked each day between 7 in the morning and 4:30 in the afternoon. The work is being done to widen the roadway. And the Austin Peay football team was back home Saturday at Forterra Stadium. The Govs downed the Moorhead State Eagles and cruised to a 63-7 victory. APSU is now 2-1 for the season. The Govs travel to Pensacola this weekend to take on West Florida. 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
1: What's wrong, Ryan?
0: I missed the concert last night at Downtown Commons. 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
0: Yeah, Zuck, it's Ryan. No, not Reynolds. 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

0: kids, no, not all heroes wear capes. Cool story. Cool story. We're Fletch and Ruth Anna, Beaver, whatever, point three. Real friends, real country. So kids were asked, 11 and under. So kids, age 11 and under.
1: Okay.
0: What does it mean to be a hero?
1: Oh, I bet there were some good responses.
0: Top ones mentioned, bravery, kindness, helping others.
1: Wow.
0: That's what it meant to like an 11-year-old, 10-year-old, you know, like Mariah. She's eight.
1: Yeah, that's beautiful. That's what you want your kids to understand.
0: And a lot of them say, you know, like whether it's her parent or something, but a teacher, you know, I mean, just never.
1: Oh, that's cool.
0: Yeah, coach in school, maybe. I mean, well, that would be over 11, and, but, you know, I mean. Yeah,
1: well, not necessarily, no. Teachers and coaches have the opportunity to make so much of a difference in kids' lives.
0: I know. But, yeah, but teacher was definitely specifically mentioned. I was just thinking coaches, but maybe that's over 11.
1: No, I wouldn't think so because, I mean, there's all sorts of little league and gymnastics and cheerleading and all that. So, no, I mean,
0: that's but the very cool. fact that 11-year-old kids and under put those attributes to being a hero.
1: You know what?
0: I thought that was cool.
1: Now it's going to be because now I'm going to be curious. When we get home today, I'm going to ask our 8-year-old daughter, what does it mean to be a hero? And like, how does she... Who does
0: Save
1: she think
0: me from
1: is a
0: having
1: hero?
0: To do school ever again.
1: Yeah, right. How can you be homeschooled and still hate school? I don't understand that.
2: 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Now, this is at the intersection of Old Russellville Pike and Swan Lake Drive, and some backed up traffic on Old Russellville Pike. I'm Lee Irwin.
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This morning, temperatures beginning in the low 70s with a northeast breeze. We're on track for some ample sunshine today and still a warm afternoon. Highs today in the low 90s, getting hotter tomorrow with a heat advisory. I'm News 2 meteorologist Marcus Bagwell. The Beaver 100.3. Noon, highs today in the low 90s, getting hotter tomorrow with a heat advisory. I'm News 2 meteorologist Marcus Bagwell.

0: Just about time to wrap it up.
1: Yeah, I know.
0: And I'm telling you, man, I got to get some more coffee. I don't know.
1: You walked into this morning saying there wasn't enough, and I said, you know, Folgers is saying challenge accepted.
0: I got in bed at a good time last night. I slept hard. I woke up. I did everything that I was supposed to do, and I am dragging so hard.
1: All right.
0: So I'm just like, Lassiter's has their fall menu out now anyway. You know.
1: If I got to do Wilma, then I'm doing either Shipley's or Crispy. I'm just telling you.
0: We're doing Wilma.
1: I'm just telling you, one or the other. So anyway, back here tomorrow morning. Show starts at 5. Hopefully, Ruthanna will be awake by then.
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100.3. Welcome to Monday. It's Dave and your chance this week, this hour, to win tickets for Luke Bryan. We'll play part of a Luke Bryan song backward coming up in 15 minutes for your chance to win those tickets.

Beaver 100.3. It's the Beaver at Work. It's Dave, Luke Bryan coming to Bridgestone Arena, and your chance to win tickets for that show coming up very soon. September 24th is the date. It's all brought to you by Appleton Harley Davidson. Your chance to win coming up in minutes.

Beaver 100.3. The Beaver at Work. I'm Dave Russell. And all this week at this time, you have a chance to win tickets to see Luke Bryan and Friends, Bridgestone Arena, coming up on September 24th. I think it's a week from this Thursday. The Friends, we're not sure who that could be, but John Party and Dasha and Gavin Adcock, Chase Matthew have been some that have been the Friends on the tour. So we're not sure exactly who the Friends are. But be as it may, you could be on your way to see Luke Bryan again. Here's what we're going to do. We're going to play part of a Luke Bryan song backwards, different one all week. And if you can identify it, the first one to do so, 877-999-9887. 877-999-9887. First one that's able to do so, identify the song, and you win. It's that simple. So let's play today's Luke Bryan song backwards.

0: I think that's pretty easy to start the week. What do you think? 877-999-9887. If you can identify that Luke Bryan song, you go on the show at the Bridgestone Arena. 877-999-9887. We'll play a little bit of it for you once again. Good luck.
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0: Okay, which Luke Bryan song is that? 877-999-9887. 877-999-9887. 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
1: Hello, yes, I'm calling to identify the Luke Bryan song.
0: Yeah, what song was that?
1: Is It Rain Is a Good Thing?
0: It sure is. Very good. What's your name?
1: Michaela.
0: Michaela, where are you calling from?
1: Hopkinsville.
0: Well, congratulations, Michaela. You're off to see Luke Bryan and Friends on September 24th at Bridgestone Arena. Way to go.
1: Yay.

and it'd been a while, so it was on my mind. Well, I saw him walk in with his cowboy hat, and I thought to myself, I could use some of that. His boots like glass on a sawdust floor had moves like nothing I'd ever seen before.

0: Luke Combs' latest Rethink Some Things is on the Beaver 100.3. I'm Dave. 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Well, just days after teasing that something was coming with a profile photo update on their social media accounts, Florida Georgia Line have seemingly dropped another major hint about their long-awaited reunion. The duo, comprised of Brian Kelly and Tyler Hubbard, collaborated with Stagecoach on a video shared to Instagram, leading fans to believe their reunion could be happening at the 2027 festival in Indio, California. Stagecoach is set to take place April 23rd through April 25th. Carter Faith got emotional as she reflected on earning her first ever CMA Award nomination ahead of the 60th annual CMA Awards. After the nominations were announced on Good Morning America and later through a live stream on the CMA's official YouTube channel, the rising country star took to social media to share her heartfelt reaction, saying, "Currently crying on a plane. Thank you, CMA, for the nomination. I'm having a hard time putting it into words what this means to me," she began in her statement. And as we all know, September 11th was a painful day for all Americans, especially for those who lost loved ones on this tragic attacks of 2001. For Megan Maroney, the day carries a deep personal weight. She lost her uncle Dennis Gerard Maroney on September 11, 2001. That led to the recording of the song Heaven by Noon, a track from her 2024 album, Am I Okay? That's your Beaver Country Roundup, sponsored by Angela Blake Shelter Insurance.
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Great win for Austin Peay on Saturday over Morehead State. I think it was 63-7. 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

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We'll do it again tomorrow morning in the 9 o'clock hour. Listen for the Luke Bryan song, Backwards, for your chance to win a pair of tickets for the show at Bridgestone Arena, September 24th. 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

Chase Matthew could be part of the Friends, part of the Luke Bryan show. Anyway, chance to win tickets for that again tomorrow morning right here on the Beaver 100.3.

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1: And if you missed our show, you missed great stuff like this.
0: Anytime I hear an actor say, oh, this is the best one yet, I'm like, yeah, you've run out of things to say about it, and so you're just going to go, this is the best one.
1: Okay, well, then you're talking about Mel Gibson. There's going to be a Lethal Weapon 5 coming out.
0: With him and Danny Glover? I might make some people mad with this, okay? I'm a huge Mel Gibson fan, okay? I love his acting. I love Mel Gibson's
1: movies. 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
0: 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And Danny Glover is almost old enough to be my grandfather. I mean, these guys...
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100.3. Of course, at noon, it's the 90s at noon. 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The Beaver 100.3. 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

0: Beaver 100.3, Ella Langley's Choosing Texas, one of her 9 nominations for the upcoming CMA Awards in November. I'm Dave, Austin P. Big win over Morehead State. 63-7 was the final over the weekend. And you could be on your way to the next Austin P game. 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

Beaver 100.3, it's the Beaver at work. It's Dave Russell. Tennessee looking great against Georgia Tech on Saturday down in Atlanta. I think they have a shot at beating Texas in a couple of weeks. Number

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0: 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September 25th, release date for Kenny Chesney's next album. 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
1: Double wide quick stop, midnight tea top, Jack in a cherry coat town. 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

Beaver 100.3 at work with the Beaver on a Monday. It's Dave. Hope you had a great weekend. Great win by Austin Peay. Some great high school wins over the weekend. The Vols look great, but the Titans did not.

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1: 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We need to buy crickets. We are that family that buys crickets for their jumping spider.
0: No, I got to give mad props to the lady at Petco. Because I said, I just need a couple of crickets. And she looks at me and she goes, oh, do you have a pet spider?
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0: Out of all the, she's like, and I said, how did you guess? 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Everybody else buys a bunch.
1: But man, I got to tell you, it does feel good. 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The price of crickets is staying stable.
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1: can walk out of Petco with like five crickets and it's still under a buck.
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1: Hey, girl. What's up? I know it's late, but I knew you'd pick it up. Nah, I ain't drunk.

0: Cody Johnson, Till You Can on the Beaver 100.3. It's Dave Lou, the Beaver Country Roundup, sponsored by Angela Blake Shelter Insurance. See agent Angela H. Blake with Shelter Insurance located in Elkton, proudly serving Kentucky and Tennessee. Well, just days after teasing that something was coming with a profile photo update on their social media accounts, Florida Georgia Line have seemingly dropped another major hint about their long-awaited reunion. The duo comprised of Brian Kelly and Tyler Hubbard collaborated with Stagecoach on a video shared to Instagram, leading fans to believe that the reunion could be happening at the 2027 festival in Indio, California. Stagecoach is set to take place April 23rd through the 25th. Carter Faith got emotional as she reflected on earning her first ever CMA Award nomination ahead of the 60th annual CMA Awards. She was on an airplane saying, "Currently crying on a plane. Thank you, CMA, for the nomination. I'm having a hard time putting it into words what this means to me," she said in her statement. And of course, this past Friday was September 11th, a painful day for all Americans, especially for those who lost loved ones in the tragic attacks of 2001. For Megan Maroney, that day carries a deep personal weight. She lost her uncle Dennis Gerard Maroney on September 11, 2001. That led to the song Heaven by Noon, a track on her 2024 album, Am I Okay? And there you go, your Beaver Country Roundup, sponsored by Angela Blake Shelter Insurance.
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0: Look at that. Earthquakes, famine, pestilence. 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

Cleveland 100.3, the 90s at noon, kicking things off with Reba today and Fancy. It's Dave Russell. Welcome in. One from Brooks and Dunn. Of course, they are out touring again. This is called How Long Gone on the Beaver 100.3.

Moving 100.3, the 90s at noon. That is Pam Tillis, Maybe It Was Memphis. And I'm Dave, about 6 minutes away. We have tickets for the Grand Ole Opry for Saturday night, September 26th, that you could win. Coming up, here's Trace Adkins.

0: Fever 100.3, that's Alan Jackson, his number one song from 1992, Love's Got a Hold on Me. Well, you remember the sold-out show at Nissan Stadium he did back in June? They're turning that into a live album. Yeah, so be able to enjoy that forever, ever, and ever when it comes out. I'm not sure if that song made it or not, but you never know. And of course, that special from the concert will air on NBC sometime in December. Still don't have an exact date on that, but we will let you know when that happens. Looking forward to that, because I did not get to Nissan Stadium that night, and maybe you didn't either. All right, 90s at noon, Grand Ole Opry tickets. We do this every weekday, and this is for the show on Saturday, September 26th. The Opry continues to celebrate its 100th anniversary. On the bill so far for Saturday, September 26th, the great Steve Earle, Mark Wills, and more to be announced. I'm sure the Opry Square dancers will probably be there as well. So it'll be a great night at the Opry. If you'd like to go, caller 5 to the Beaver now, 877-999-9887. Again, caller 5, you win tickets to the Grand Ole Opry. More of your 90s favorites coming up next.
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0: Fever 100.3, the 90s at noon. Aaron Tippin, where the stars and stripes. And it's Dave with you here on the 90s at noon, the Fever 100.3. And Grand Ole Opry tickets, you bet. Let's get ourselves a winner. Hi, Fever 100.3. Who's this and where are you calling from?
1: Ben Clark, Princeton, Kentucky.
0: You're caller number 5. Congratulations.
1: Oh, well. Steve Earle, hell yeah.
0: You're going to the Opry. Are you a big fan of Steve Earle?

0: going to the Opry. Are you a big fan of Steve Earle?
1: Oh, yeah.
0: Well, then you are the perfect person to win these tickets. Who are you going to take with you?
1: Oh, wow. Oh, my girl. Always.
0: Okay. Congratulations.
1: Yes, thank you.
0: Got it.

0: That's Shania Twain. You're still the one on the 90s at noon here on the Beaver 100.3. Congrats again to Ben, winner of tickets for the Grand Ole Opry today. We'll have more Opry tickets for you tomorrow. Also, all this week, in case you did not hear, we're giving away tickets for Luke Bryan. Luke Bryan is coming to Bridgestone Arena September 24th. It's Luke Bryan and friends. We're not sure who those friends are yet, but could be a bunch of different. John Party's been at some of his shows. Chase Matthews been at part of his shows this summer. So you never know. But anyway, tomorrow morning, be listening in the 9 o'clock hour for the Luke Bryan song, Backwards. Right. It was pretty easy today, and I think it'll be pretty easy tomorrow, too. Hear the song Backwards, first person in, 877-999-9887. They can tell us what the song is. You'll win a pair of tickets for the show. Luke Bryan again, Bridgestone Arena on September 24th. It's all powered by Appleton Harley Davidson.
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Beaver 100.3, that kind of girl. That is Patti Loveless here in the 90s at noon. Of course, Beaver 100.3 giving you an opportunity to win tickets for the Govs next game, Saturday, September 26th, next home game when they'll be taking on UT Martin. 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

Beaver 100.3. It's the Beaver at Work. It's Dave Russell. My first September in Tennessee. And so far, kind of what I expected. Temperatures would be pretty hot for this time of the year. But I'm enjoying it.

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1: 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No major nominations for this guy. I mean, he only sells out, you know, tours and puts out hit records all the time. Like his latest, it's Morgan Wallen.

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0: Beaver 100.3, Jason Aldean with Amarillo Sky. I love going to farm markets, too. We have some great ones around here, including one that is coming to Clarksville every week beginning September 24th. For the fall season, it's called the Good Ground Harvest Market. It will be open every Tuesday through November 22nd. The market will be at Bible Baptist Church on Prospect Circles. Get out there and get some of that good fall food.
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Beaver 100.3. The Beaver at Work continues with John next, and he'll get you home this afternoon, too. All those traffic reports you need, they get underway after 3 today on the Beaver. See you back here again tomorrow morning at 9, and in the 9 o'clock hour, another chance to win tickets to see Luke Bryan at Bridgestone Arena.

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John Glass here with your Beaver Country weather update. 71 for your low tonight. Partly cloudy skies. Going to be hot for the next couple of days. 99 for your high on Tuesday. 99 on Wednesday. 99 on Thursday.

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John Glass here. Another week of high school football is in the books. 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Nick Arvin is on the case. He's got some really cool videos. We also have Clarksville Now on Facebook and Instagram. You can see those videos. And yeah, some big wins. Kirkwood got the win. So yeah, go check it out. ClarksvilleNow.com. Here is Jelly Roll.

nominations. Now, I don't hold a ton of weight on these award shows, but honestly, this one is well-deserved. And if Dandelion is an album of the year for what is nominated, it is, man. Here's Al Langley, Love and Life.

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3: There haven't been any reports of wrecks so far this afternoon in Clarksville, Hopkinsville, or Oak Grove. But out in Clarksville, there is a road closure which might impact traffic. This is on Fairview Lane near Wilma Rudolph Boulevard. And this area of the roadway is shut down due to a police investigation, so you might see some backed up traffic around this area. I'm Dana Carmona.
2: For the latest in traffic, check the live traffic cams at ClarksvilleNow.com.
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So you know it isn't NFL football season until we hear Carrie Underwood open up Sunday Night Football with Waiting All Day for Sunday Night, which she did last night for the game between the Giants and the Cowboys. Giants got the win on that one. But we've also seen Carrie running around town doing some really cool stuff as well. Singing Limp Bizkit's Break Stuff. Looking like Fred Durst with the backwards red cap. If you haven't seen that video,

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John Glass here with your Beaver Country weather update. 74 for your low tonight, partly cloudy skies. Gonna have another little heat.

Bieber 100.3, Real Friends, Real Country, John Glass here. Hey, don't forget, Luke Bryan ticket giveaway. Tune into the Workday with Dave during the 9 o'clock hour for your chance to win tickets to see Luke Bryan at the Bridgestone Arena September the 24th. Dave's going to play a Luke Bryan song backwards, which, I don't know how he's going to do that. First caller to correctly identify the song will win two tickets, so make sure you're tuning in. It's going on all the way up until the 18th.

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1: Right now, it looks like the majority of traffic on the roadway this afternoon is around those school zones, especially out in Clarksville. It is starting to pick up quite a bit on Warfield Boulevard and Rossview Road. Also seeing some increased traffic over on Trenton and down 101st by those intersections. I'm Dana Carmona.
2: For the latest in traffic, check the live traffic cams at ClarksvilleNow.com.

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1: 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I don't need the pollen count or the darn tootin' moon phase.
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He's going to be at Bridgestone Arena coming up next week, September the 24th. It is going to be a really fun Thursday night. We're also going to be giving away tickets. Make sure you tune in to Dave this week. But right now, we're going to listen.

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1: Right now, it looks like the majority of traffic on the roadway this afternoon is around those school zones, especially out in Clarksville. It is starting to pick up quite a bit on Warfield Boulevard and Rossview Road. Also seeing some increased traffic over on Trenton and down 101st by those intersections.

John Glass with the Beaver Country Weather Update. 72 for your low tonight, partly cloudy skies, 100 degrees for your high tomorrow. It's going to be hot. Just be prepared, and it's going to be hot for the rest of the week.

0: 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Saturday, September the 26th, Austin Peay is taking on UT Martin. 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And that's brought to you by our good friends over at Y. Johnson Mazda Hyundai, Jerry's Lock and Key and Contained LCC, and Todd Harvey with Byers and Harvey.
1: There was a wreck earlier on the roadway in Clarksville on Madison Street by Crossland Avenue, so you might run into a little bit of backed up traffic around that area while they finish up. Other than that, we're not seeing any significant delays on the roadway, and the majority of traffic is just now exiting away from those school zones. I'm Dana Carmona.
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Real Friends, Real Country, B 100.3, John Glass here. He is going to be in Nashville October the 30th at the Pinnacle. Probably one of the best concert nights in downtown Nashville. A lot of really cool ones going on. 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
1: And if you missed our show, you missed great stuff like this. 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
0: 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Yeah, I totally use it. Matches my hair. 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Yep. You didn't know that, did you?
1: No, I had zero idea.
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3: Clarksville Dispatch has reported a wreck this afternoon on Trenton Road right in front of Northeast. They said it's a rollover wreck that is going to take quite a while to clear off the roadway. And looking at the TDOT Smartway map, traffic is already getting backed up in this area and is being rerouted down Hazelwood. So avoid this area if you can. I'm Dana Carmona.
2: For the latest in traffic, check the live traffic cams at ClarksvilleNow.com.

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1: Look at that. Earthquakes, famine, pestilence. That's all that's ever on the news. It's bad news.
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0: 100.3 Real Friends, Real Country. John Glass here. I'm out. I will catch you on the flip side. I will see you when I see you, which will be tomorrow. Same time, same place, 2 o'clock. You know where to find me, right here in the Beaver Country Studios. I'll catch you later. Peace.
1: Clarksville Dispatch has reported a wreck this afternoon on Trenton Road right in front of Northeast. They said it's a rollover wreck that is going to take quite a while to clear off the roadway. And looking at the TDOT Smartway map, traffic is already getting backed up in this area and is being rerouted down Hazelwood. So avoid this area if you can. I'm Dana Carmona.
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1: 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I don't need the pollen count or the darn tootin' moon phase.
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1: What is something that you found out embarrassingly leaked and immediately wondered how you made it this far? It's B-Dub. Reddit asked people to share the common knowledge they somehow missed growing up, and some of these are incredible. There are adults who didn't know pineapples grow on the ground. Some just recently learned pickles are cucumbers. Others didn't realize the Beatles is a play on the word beet. And apparently some of us thought penguins were fish and reindeer were basically fictional employees of Santa Claus. My favorite part is realizing every one of us probably has one of these. Something everybody else learned at age 7 and you're going to discover it at 38 while standing in line at a Costco. What's yours? Text me, 844-358-BDUB.
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0: This is Beaver 100.3. Avengers Doomsday comes out December 18th. That's, what, 3 months from now? It's already made $50 million in pre-sale tickets, and more than 70% of those are for Disney's new Infinity Vision format. Basically, their answer to IMAX, because apparently regular giant movie screens are no longer giant enough. Here's where it gets fun. Dune Part 3 opens the exact same day and reportedly has a three-week IMAX exclusivity. So December 18th is now being called Dune's Day. Marvel versus Dune. Infinity Vision versus IMAX. And me versus the realization that seeing both movies that weekend may require taking out a small personal loan.
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0: 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All silent auction proceeds benefit senior scholarships. Stay Saturday night for the Jacob Johnson Band and fireworks at 10. It's a full weekend of fun at Guthrie Heritage Days this Friday and Saturday.
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Thanks for checking us out. 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My buddies Preston and Chris, also known as Low Cash, on the show in the next hour. They're going to be hanging with us all this week. 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